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2: Andy Burnham's promising his government will deliver the biggest change in British politics for 40 years. The Makerfield MP has been officially confirmed as Labour leader before he becomes Prime Minister on Monday. He's pledged to devolve more power to all parts of the UK.
3: You will see a significant shift of gear when it comes to the devolution of power. We've made Greater Manchester the fastest growing city region in the country. I want everywhere to have that same opportunity, and Number 10 North will drive it, and I will be there leading from the front.
2: The family of Henry Novak say they're incredibly disappointed after his killer's mother was jailed. Kieran Corr's been sentenced to 3 years imprisonment for removing the knife from the crime scene on the night of the murder. Conservative MP Patrick Spence has been cleared of sexual assault. The 38-year-old politician was accused of attacking two women at London's Groucho Club. And a signed David Hockney print found in a charity shop has fetched £41,000 at auction. That's the latest from Radio News Up. I'm David Hall.
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5: 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Cooler day, but still rather warm. Sunny start, but cloud will move in from the north in the afternoon, looking at a high of 26 degrees. Bored? 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
2: G'day, thanks for calling Sipping Tinnies. 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

0: And here's your What's On guide with Newport City Radio. Wednesday 13 is at the Corn Exchange on Sunday, the 9th of August. 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
3: Andy Burnham says he's finalising his cabinet ahead of becoming Prime Minister on Monday. The Makerfield MP was officially confirmed as leader of the Labour Party earlier. During a round of media interviews, he refused to give away who's getting what in his new cabinet.
4: I am finalising those decisions and I will come to conclusions very shortly, and then I will announce those on Monday. So that's the orderly way to do it. Not in the job yet, but when I am, I will do it in the proper way.
3: The mother of Vikram Digwa, the man who killed student Henry Novak, has been jailed for 3 years. Kieran Kaur has been found guilty of assisting an offender after she removed the knife from the scene of the crime. The boy attacked by a crocodile in a Cambridge zoo has had 7 operations since the attack. His parents say he's making progress and is smiling again. And one of cricket's icons, Sir Garfield Sobers, has died at the age of 89. He's regarded as the best all-rounder in the history of the game. That's the latest from Radio News Hub. I'm David Hall.
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7: 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Cooler day, but still rather warm. Sunny start, but cloud will move in from the north in the afternoon, looking at a high of 26 degrees. 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

0: 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Dirty Rotten Imbeciles is at the Corn Exchange on Saturday, the 19th of July. They are being supported by Overpower, Under the Influence and Loach. 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That was your What's On Guide with Newport City Radio. 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
3: Andy Burnham's promising his government will deliver the biggest change in British politics for 40 years. The Makerfield MP has been officially confirmed as Labour leader before he becomes Prime Minister on Monday. He's pledged to devolve more power to all parts of the UK.
4: You will see a significant shift of gear when it comes to the devolution of power. We've made Greater Manchester the fastest growing city region in the country. I want everywhere to have that same opportunity, and Number 10 North will drive it, and I will be there leading from the front.
3: The family of Henry Novak say they're incredibly disappointed after his killer's mother was jailed. Kieran Corr's been sentenced to 3 years imprisonment for removing the knife from the crime scene on the night of the murder. Conservative MP Patrick Spence has been cleared of sexual assault. The 38-year-old politician was accused of attacking two women at London's Groucho Club. And a signed David Hockney print found in a charity shop has fetched £41,000 at auction. That's the latest from Radio News Hub. I'm David Hall.
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6: 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Cooler day, but still rather warm. Sunny start, but cloud will move in from the north in the afternoon, looking at a high of 26 degrees. Bored? 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
2: G'day, thanks for calling Sipping Tinnies. 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

0: And here's your What's On guide with Newport City Radio. Summer Garden Gig is at Tredegar Arms on Sunday the 26th of July. 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Tickets are £10 per child with one adult permitted per child. 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
2: Andy Burnham says he's finalising his cabinet ahead of becoming Prime Minister on Monday. The Makerfield MP was officially confirmed as leader of the Labour Party earlier. During a round of media interviews, he refused to give away who's getting what in his new cabinet.
3: I am finalising those decisions and I will come to conclusions very shortly, and then I will announce those on Monday. So that's the orderly way to do it. Not in the job yet, but when I am, I will do it in the proper way.
2: The mother of Vikram Digwa, the man who killed student Henry Novak, has been jailed for 3 years. Kieran Kaur has been found guilty of assisting an offender after she removed the knife from the scene of the crime. The boy attacked by a crocodile in a Cambridge zoo has had 7 operations since the attack. His parents say he's making progress and is smiling again. And one of cricket's icons, Sir Garfield Sobers, has died at the age of 89. He's regarded as the best all-round in the history of the game. That's the latest from Radio News Hub. I'm David Hall.
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5: 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Cooler day, but still rather warm. Sunny start, but cloud will move in from the north in the afternoon, looking at a high of 26 degrees. 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
2: G'day, thanks for calling Sipping Tinnies. 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

0: And here's your What's On guide with Newport City Radio. Little Rebels is at the Riverfront on Saturday the 1st of August. Little Rebels is an interactive concert for children, telling dramatic events of Chartist movement. Doors open at 1 p.m. and tickets priced at £8 for children and £12 for adults. The Ultimate Bubbles Show is at the Riverfront on Tuesday the 4th of August. Ray Bubbles crafts amazing bubble sculptures and even puts a tornado inside a bubble. Shows are at 11 a.m, 1 p.m. and 3 p.m, with 11 a.m. show being relaxed showing. Tickets are priced at £13.50. 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
3: Andy Burnham will spend the weekend preparing to become Prime Minister before officially taking office on Monday. He says he's still finalising his cabinet, with the full ministerial team to be unveiled after he's appointed by the King. England boss Thomas Tuchel insists he has no regrets over the decisions he made during the Three Lions 2-1 World Cup semi-final defeat to Argentina. He also dismissed criticism from fans and US President Donald Trump, who weighed in on the debate.
4: Harry, who's been fantastic, I think they perhaps made a mistake when they made him a defensive player. What do I know about Chuck?
3: Tuchel insists outside opinion won't affect his commitment to remain in charge. 10 every delivery workers have been arrested as part of a Home Office crackdown on illegal working. The government says it now intends to remove them from the UK, while Evri says it's cooperating with the investigation. And millions of motorists are expected to hit the roads this weekend as the summer holiday getaway begins. The RAC says more than 14 million journeys are planned between Friday and Sunday. From Radio News Hub, I'm Ben Monse.
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7: 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Cooler day, but still rather warm. Sunny start, but cloud will move in from the north in the afternoon, looking at a high of 26 degrees. Bored? 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

0: 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The event is from 1 p.m. to 3 p.m. and entry is free. 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
3: Labour leader Andy Burnham says he'll reveal his new cabinet on Monday as he prepares to become Prime Minister. He'll formally take office after Keir Starmer tenders his resignation to the King. The United States and Iran have exchanged fresh strikes as fighting over the Strait of Hormuz intensifies. The US says it targeted Iranian military infrastructure for a seventh straight night, while Iran launched missiles and drones towards several Gulf states. Thomas Tuchel says he'll continue as England manager despite mounting criticism following the World Cup semi-final loss to Argentina. Tuchel also brushed off criticism from US President Donald Trump, who suggested he'd made a mistake.
4: Defensive player, what do I know about soccer? They took the league and they took their best player and then put him on defense. We gotta be a little offensive, right?
3: And drivers are being warned to expect busy roads as millions head off for summer breaks this weekend. The RAC predicts more than 14 million leisure journeys, with traffic expected to peak on Saturday. That's the latest from Radio News Hub. I'm Ben Monte.
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6: 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Cooler day, but still rather warm. Sunny start, but cloud will move in from the north in the afternoon, looking at a high of 26 degrees. 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

0: host a banging karaoke night every Saturday. But you must drink responsibly whilst you're here. Be drink aware. That's Sipping Tinny's motto. Leave a message after the tone.
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3: Andy Burnham will spend the weekend preparing to become Prime Minister before officially taking office on Monday. He says he's still finalising his cabinet with the full ministerial team to be unveiled after he's appointed by the King. The US says it's carried out a seventh night of strikes on Iranian military sites, targeting weapon storage surveillance facilities and maritime capabilities. Iran has responded with missile and drone attacks across the region, with several Gulf states reporting interceptions. England boss Thomas Tuchel insists he has no regrets over the decisions he made during the Three Lions 2-1 World Cup semi-final defeat to Argentina. He also dismissed criticism from fans and US President Donald Trump, who weighed in on the debate.
4: Harry, who's been fantastic, I think they perhaps made a mistake when they made him a defensive player. What do I know about Chuck?
3: And millions of motorists are expected to hit the roads this weekend as the summer holiday getaway begins. The RAC says more than 14 million journeys are planned between Friday and Sunday. From Radio News Hub, I'm Ben Monte.
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7: 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Cooler day, but still rather warm. Sunny start, but cloud will move in from the north in the afternoon, looking at a high of 26 degrees. 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

morning. It's just gone 8 a.m. on the 18th of July. Broadcast from our studios in the heart of the city centre, this is Pure Pride from Newport City Radio, in association with those wonderful people over at Pride in the Port.

0: Segal and Sweet Loving It. Before that, Sonia and You'll Never Stop Me Loving You. Good morning and welcome to Pure Pride on Newport City Radio. I'm Philip Davis and this morning I've got some company. Joining me today are two brilliant voices from our NCR family, Amber and Luke Dean. Morning, both.
1: Good morning, both. It is great to be here again. And this week I will be reading out this week's coming out story.
2: Hello to the two of you and to everyone at home. Yes, so this week I'm going to be covering the late, great Aretha Franklin for our Artist of the Week.
0: And today we'll be talking about pride in a different sense. What are you most proud of? Not just as part of the LGBTQ plus community, but in your life. Something you've done to overcome, build or become. Want to hear what makes you proud this morning? You can WhatsApp us 07976 10 99 58. Here's Hazel Dean.

0: Oh, the great Hazel Dean and Who's Leaving Who. Plenty more Camp Classics on the way.
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6: Last week, we had Elton John as our Artist of the Week, and he had a duet with this week's Artist of the Week, Aretha Franklin. Here's Luke with more about that.
7: Aretha Franklin, the world's first lady when it comes to soul music. Here she is with Deeper Love.

Aretha Franklin, Deeper Love. And from one banger to an absolute another banger, perhaps her signature song we've got coming up now, R-E-S-P-E-C-T, Respect.

That's Aretha Franklin showing us respect. And now on to our last song of our Artist of the Week. Here's Think. Now, this song was originally released in 1968, and it got to number 7 on the Billboard 100 Hot chart. However, on the Hot Rhythm and Blues single, it peaked at number 1.

0: Aretha Franklin and Think. That's the last song in this week's trio with...
1: Hang on now. This isn't how it normally works. How do we know what's happening next week? Well, Amber always has a duet.
0: Well, to keep going with that theme and tradition, I think we've got to say it. This song was originally released in 1985, and it's Sisters Doing It Themselves, Eurythmics, featuring Aretha Franklin.
1: Wow.

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6: This is Newport City Radio, Pride in the Port. So we've got some messages coming in thick and fast right now. And one from Keris in the good old town of Newport, or city I should say, is saying this: I'm proud of finally having the courage to leave a relationship that wasn't right for me. And to be honest, I can really appreciate that. That's something I've been in myself. She goes on to say, it took longer than it should have done, but I got there in the end and she now feels happy. So congratulations, Keris. Keep going.
7: Joel from Pontypool says, running my first 10K of 52. Nobody expected it, including me.
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0: It was a more recent one because I'm quite young.
1: Oh dear.
2: Oh yeah, great. We like to hear that.
0: It's a bar called King's and it's in Cardiff.
2: Aye, aye.
0: And my first night there, we did karaoke.
1: Oh, please tell me what you sang.
0: Don't Stop Me Now by Queen. And amazing. It was beautiful because everyone was singing along. It was amazing.
2: Well, my first gay bar was, I got two really. So I'm going to say the first gay bar in Newport, mm-hmm. when I was about 16, I came to Newport and I can remember walking up the alleyway between, and this sounds dodgy, but it was middle of the day, lunch hour, I'm wandering around getting my new city, wandered up the alleyway between what is Atlantica and what used to be Meze.
1: Yes.
2: And right. As you get up there, and it was like the Leaky Cauldron, that the sign, you couldn't really see what it was till you got really close to it. And it said the log box, and there was a doorway in there. And as I'm eating my pasty from the market, I think, oh, that looks like a real gay bar.
1: And it was a real gay
2: and
1: bar.
2: It was a real gay bar. Yeah. But when I went to go in there in the 90s, it's like a front room. There's a fireplace at the one end. You go through a door by the bar and there's a little bar and there's a couple of seats and sofas, but it was tiny. And it was the back bar to the Carpenter's Arms. And they shared the toilet. So to go to the toilet, and the toilet used to be down a spiral staircase down the basement. But yeah.
1: Yeah, do you know what? That reminds me of a story. I mean, I don't know. I've heard it secondhand, but a friend of mine said, because they were much older, but when they came out, and this was like the late 70s, early 80s, to go into a gay bar down in Cardiff, Newport Way, they had to knock on a door a certain number of times and get given a key.
2: Well, we used to sign into
1: What's
2: Club.
1: What's going on?
2: Before Club X, there was Tunnel. And to go in, it was technically, it's supposed to be a private members bar to have a license that late.
1: Oh, I see.
2: So you had to sign in, but you always signed in with a fake name.
1: Why? What was the worst name you gave?
2: I didn't. I mean, I signed in with my name. My friends thought I was a fool because I'm just too honest and innocent. But there was, you know, you'd look up the list, there'd be Lord Luke and Mickey Mouse, Donald Duck, all in, you know, they were already in there. Filthy pigs. They were.
1: Next week, write in, give us your best fake names you would leave in a gay bar if you were in the 1980s. That's what I want to hear.
2: Cheeky monkey, it was the 90s, not the 80s.
1: Oh, I'm sorry, it's just a bit of playful banter. But anyway, to what is coming up next, Amber has got this week's coming out story.
2: And we've got Juice, Call It Love.
1: Soul Searchers as well, don't forget them.
0: And now we've got Taylor Dane.

0: That was Deuce and Call It Love. Very good afternoon. This is Pure Pride from Newport City Radio. We've come to that time in the show where we have a coming out story for you. Read this week by Amber Caldrey May. It's a very personal story.
1: So this week's coming out story is a bit of a retelling of my own coming out story. So I have known I was queer in some way for quite a while around the point in which I had come out. Although I was surrounded by people who just weren't the same. I was around 15 when I knew for sure, but I just stayed quiet. I wasn't ready or comfortable yet, and I wasn't sure how the people around me would respond. I just kept it to myself for the next around 5 years, just waiting for the right time and just kind of questioning myself quite often if it would ever come or if I was actually gay for just not coming out. I did spend a lot of time online, and in particular on TikTok, and at that time it was becoming like very more normal to be out and proud, and seeing people who were like me and had similar experiences, just having come out, just kind of made me wonder if I would eventually tell someone. A few years down the line, I left school and sixth form, and it was starting university. It was a big change, and I knew nobody, and the people didn't know me. However, knowing nobody was the chance for a fresh start. A group of people who were on the same course as me quickly became a group of really good friends, and we spent quite a lot of time together. As typical for a uni student, we would frequent the local Wetherspoons very often after lectures, and we would just sit there for hours talking about anything. One time, the topic of sexuality came up. The course I study is a creative one focusing on film, so it is a bit of a stereotype that everyone on the course is gay in some way. So, one by one, everyone essentially came out to each other at the table. The others had already come out to family, friends and others prior, except for me. We went around the table, taking turns to talk, and then it was eventually my turn. And we'll find out what happened after this.

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3: Labour leader Andy Burnham says he'll reveal his new cabinet on Monday as he prepares to become Prime Minister. He'll formally take office after Keir Starmer tenders his resignation to the King. Fighting between the United States and Iran is intensifying. Matthew Dudley has the details.
4: American forces say they have struck Iranian military infrastructure whilst Iran has fired missiles and drones towards targets across the Gulf region. Several countries, including Kuwait, Iraq and Jordan, have said they intercepted attacks. The worsening crisis has affected the global shipping routes and sent oil prices climbing.
3: Thomas Tuchel says he'll continue as England manager despite mounting criticism following the World Cup semi-final loss to Argentina. He says fan opinion will not influence his future as England prepare to face France in the third place playoff. And drivers are being warned to expect busy roads as millions head off for summer breaks this weekend. The RAC predicts more than 14 million leisure journeys, with traffic expected to peak on Saturday. From Radio News Hub, I'm Ben Monte.
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6: 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Cooler day, but still rather warm. Sunny start, but cloud will move in from the north in the afternoon, looking at a high of 26 degrees. 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

0: Holly Johnson and Americanos, and before that, Jerry Halliwell, It's Raining Men. Very good morning, hour two of Pure Pride. I'm Philip Davis.
1: I'm Amber Caldumet, and we've got nothing but camp classics for the rest of the hour.
0: That's great. We also have part two of our coming out story, read, of course, personally by Amber Caldumet.
1: Now, it was my turn to talk about my sexuality, as everyone else had. Even though previously I had just kept quiet, I just felt really comfortable in the group, even though we had only known each other for a few months at that point. I was finally ready to talk, and so I did. Just no fuss, just a quick mention and then moving on to the next person. It was nice to finally be able to talk and feel more confident about who I am now, especially being with a supportive group, even though if it was something small. We as a group often talk about their day, often citing it as the time we all came out to each other in spoons. Since then, I've become more comfortable with talking about my sexuality, and all it took was just being with a supportive group of people in a similar situation.
0: Thank you very much. We'll have another coming out story for you next week. 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
2: G'day, thanks for calling Sipping Tinnies. 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

0: as promised, camp classics all the way through to 10 o'clock. That's our last song, Barry Manilow and the Copo Cabana, the 7-inch remix from 1993.
1: Yes, so make sure you tune in again next week for all the same old features. We've got your Artist of the Week, we've got your Coming Out Story, and we've got your Memories of the Scene. Don't miss it.
2: And we've got another full 2 hours of camp classics and handbag hits. 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
3: Animal Encounter is at Llanwernabl on the 25th of July. 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Little Rebels is at the Riverfront on Saturday the 1st of August. Little Rebels is an interactive concert for children, telling dramatic events of Chartist movement. Doors open at 1 p.m. and tickets priced at £8 for children and £12 for adults.
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6: United States and Iran have exchanged fresh attacks as tensions continue to rise in the region. Our reporter Matthew Dudley has more.
7: The US says it has carried out a seventh night of strikes on Iranian military sites targeting weapons storage, surveillance facilities and maritime capabilities. Iran has responded with missile and drone attacks across the region, with several Gulf states reporting interceptions. The escalating conflict has disrupted the shipping through the Strait of Hormuz and pushed oil prices even higher.
6: A drink and drug driver has admitted causing the death of a 13-year-old boy and seriously injuring two others in a crash in Bedfordshire. 24-year-old Jamie Fountain pleaded guilty to multiple charges after his BMW collided with three teenagers near Flitwick in April. The Liberal Democrats are calling on the FA and European football bodies to leave FIFA. The party's criticised ticket prices and claims the governing body is putting commercial interests ahead of fans. And Christopher Nolan's new film The Odyssey has arrived in UK cinemas to strong reviews. From Radio News Hub, I'm Ben Monsey.
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0: 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Cooler day, but still rather warm. Sunny start, but cloud will move in from the north in the afternoon, looking at a high of 26 degrees. 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
10: Yes, we're broadcasting live from Newport City Radio. This is Curtain Call and I'm Pamela Rose. So, no guests today. I've got you all to myself. And today is another listener request special. It's part two. Oh gosh, it was so lovely to get all your WhatsApp messages last week. Dan and I were really enjoying them. So this week we're celebrating something, well, two special things really. So the first thing is I was so pleased to hear about this. There was an engagement. So last week, James had proposed to Alison after they'd watched Devil Wears Prada. And so to celebrate that, we're going to play your favourite tune, Alison. We're going to play your 20s. But before that, we've got something special, which is for Rita, and it's Helpless from Hamilton, sung by Philippa Sue. Here we go.

0: taking me?
1: I'm about to change your life.
0: Then by all means, lead the way.
2: Elizabeth Schuyler, it's a pleasure to meet you.
0: Schuyler.
2: My sister. Thank you for all your service.
0: If it takes fighting a war

Oh, wasn't that just perfect? And if you want to go and see The Devil Wears Prada, it's not playing in Wales at the moment, unfortunately, but you too can see it. It's still at London's Dominion Theatre, and Vanessa Williams, who is singing there, she was highly praised as Miranda Priestley, and it's scheduled to continue through to the 19th of September there. So you can still watch it. I hope it does come to Wales. I'd love to see that one. Okay, so here we go. We've got some more special things coming up for you. Thank you so much for the lovely WhatsApp messages, guys. You can still call me this morning on 07967 109958. I'd love to hear from you. And also some lovely messages I've had coming through for the Pure Pride show that you can hear on Saturday morning from 8 till 10. With our Philip and Luke and Amber. So I enjoy those. I love coming into the studio and listening to those. I come in early just so that I can enjoy it from the studio. Okay, so some lovely things coming up. I'm going to be playing you for Rita. This is Defying Gravity. We met at the Main D Festival a couple of weeks ago as well. It was lovely to meet you, Rita, and congratulations on your gardening prize there. And also I'm going to be playing from The Great Gatsby. I'm going to be playing For Her, sung by Jeremy Jordan. And this is going to be from the original Broadway cast. And yes, Jeremy Jordan is one of my favourite singers too. He melts my heart. Let's play Defying Gravity, shall we? Here we go.

0: gosh, how do you follow that? My goodness, my heart's absolutely swollen. Okay, so during that track, I had a lovely WhatsApp message. We've got another special thing coming up. Tomorrow, Richard and Michael are going to be celebrating their 7th wedding anniversary. Bless you both. I hope you have a lovely, lovely day. And apparently, just letting me know there, that Michael wants us to know that when we listened just now to The Devil Wears Prada, so the musical, the track that I played you in your 20s, it's the original stage adaptation featuring a musical score composed by Sir Elton John. Okay, I did actually know that. I should have actually said that, but yes. Okay, brilliant. Thank you. Okay, I'm excited to actually look into that and see what else he's been doing there. So okay, so we've got something else special coming up for you. So next, I'm going to play something for somebody very, very special. This is for a lovely lady, Mrs. Lambsdale, who you may or may not know is the mum of our Lambsy, Ian Lambsdale, who has the Breakfast Shake-Up show Monday through Friday, live on Newport City Radio. And I love the show. I'm sometimes on the show on a Thursday and I love being on there. I've never met Mrs. Lambsdale, but I know she must be a really special lady because we love Ian so much. Anywho, here we go. I'm going to play I'd Do Anything from Oliver, the West End cast. This is for you, Mrs. Lambsdale.
1: Doctor?
2: Yeah?
1: Have you seen the way them quality gentlemen treats their ladies?
2: Well, of course I have.
1: So how's it go then, Dodger? It's all hats off and bowing and all
2: and
1: that.
2: And don't let your petticoats dangle in the mud, my darling.
1: And I'll go last.
2: No, I'll go last.

0: Now, how do you two work together?
1: Oh, may I answer that? How do we work together? Sure, he goes, and I go.

0: then I go. And the phone goes ring, and he goes mutter, mutter, mutter, mutter, yes, Jerome, mutter, no, Jerome, mutter, mutter, mutter, mutter, that's his lawyer, Jerome, mutter, mutter, mutter, mutter, mutter, do it, Jerome, click, sorry, Charlie. So I go, and he goes, and I go, and soon we're tapping away. Sorry, Charlie, pss, it's secretary, pss, on the intercom, yes, miss, pss, it's a messenger, thanks, miss, pss, will you tell him to wait, will you order the car, will you call up the bank, will you wire the ghost, will you ding? Sorry, Charlie, mutter, mutter, mutter, mutter, sell the stock, mutter, buy the rights, mutter, mutter, mutter, mutter, mutter, pss, let me put you on hold, pss, yes, miss, pss, it's the interview, thanks, miss, pss, will you tell him to wait, will you wire the car, will you order the ghost, will you send up the bank, and the telephones blink, and the stocks get sold, and the rest of us, he keeps on hold, and he's into making movies, and he's now a corporation. Right, so I play at home with my wife and kids, and I wait to hear the movie bids, and I've got a little sailboat, and I'm into meditation. Right, he flies off to California. I discuss him with my shrink. That's the story of the way we work, me and Franklin Shepherd Inc. I am beginning to enjoy this. I promise to be honest if you promise to handle the lawsuit.
1: Frank, when you do work together, I've always been curious, which generally comes first, the words or the music?
0: Oh, generally, the contract.
1: Oh, that sounds like you think making money is a bad thing for an artist.
0: Money? Did I say money? No, I like money a lot. Mm-hmm, I mean, it's better than not. Mm-hmm, but when it's money. Money. When you're into money, and you should be. Listen, Frank does the money thing very well, but you know what? Other people do it better. And Frank does the music thing very well, and you know what? No one does it better. Still, the telephones blink and the buzzers buzz, and I really don't know what he does, but he makes a ton of money, and a lot of it for me. Right, so I think okay, and I start a play, but he somehow knows, cause right away it's ring. Hiya buddy, wanna write a show? I got a great idea, we'll own all the rights with a 2-week out and a turnaround on that guarantee, plus a gross percent of the billing clause. And there I am in California, talking deals and turning pink.

0: It's your Franklin Shepherd. Oh, wait one second. I am getting in too deep here.
1: Franklin, let me ask you.
0: See, Frank and I are not that kind of close. Not like we used to be.
1: Now, Frank!
0: And friendship is like a garden. You have to water it and tend it and care about it. And you know what? I miss it. And I want it back. Look. Nothing permanent has happened. Just a temporary kink. Friendship's something you don't really lose. Ladies and gentlemen, don't let me lose the greatest composer any lyricist has ever had. Phone him, write him, stop him on the street. You'll recognize him. He's the one going through his checkbook. And tell that man to get back to his piano. Very sneaky how it happens. Every day you're on the brink.

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1: Yes, this is Newport City Radio, and it's Curtain Call with me, Pamela Rose. Okay, so that was Franklin Shepherd, Inc., sung by from the musical Merrily We Roll Along, sung by Daniel Radcliffe. And I quite selfishly played that just for myself because I love Daniel Radcliffe so much. It's almost like he's been part of my family for such a long time. My children are around the same age, and I've followed his career. He's done so many things, and last year, I think last year he won a Tony for that, and I was so proud of him. Anywho, okay, so let's see what's going to be happening next. It's that time. Have you got your diaries ready? Should we look at what's going to be happening in musical theatre in the next couple of weeks? Here we go. So, I'm really excited about this one. We're going to go along and see Newport City Radio. We've got three or four of us that are going to go along to see Dear Evan Hansen, my favourite musical. That's by Coda Wales, and it's going to be in the Newbridge. That's the venue is Newbridge Memo on the High Street in Newbridge. Ticket price is for £15. And the age guidance, I've been asked to say this, it's suitable for ages 14 and older due to some adult themes. Anyone under 12 must be accompanied by an adult. So we're really looking forward to going and seeing that. Wales Millennium have got some exciting things happening. We've got three things. Dear Evan Hansen, I should say, that's running the 23rd to the 25th, sorry. We're going to go along on the 25th in the evening. If you see us wearing our Newport City Radio t-shirts, I should say, come and say hi. It'd be lovely to speak to you. Okay, here we go. So we've also got coming up at the Wales Millennium Theatre. So we've got The Bodyguard on July 20th to the 25th, the musical based on the movie featuring iconic songs like I Will Always Love You. And then there's The Karate Kid. That I'm sure that's very interesting. July the 28th to August the 1st, 2026. And that's a brand new stage adaptation of the classic film featuring an original pop rock score. I'm going to see if I can get a ticket for that. That sounds really, really good. And then we've got the Jersey Boys coming back. That's August the 11th to the 22nd. And that's the Smash It musical returning after your cutoff date. There we go. So, that's what's coming up in the next few weeks. Okay, shall we have something else? Oh my goodness, we've got I've Arrived from Paddington. And this one is for Katie and Ben and their children, Oliver and Jenny May. She's going to have a seventh birthday on Tuesday, and they've got a lovely week coming up next week. It's the school holidays and they're going to go to Legoland. So happy birthday, Jenny May, and I hope you have a lovely day. Let's play this for you. This is from Paddington.
2: 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If you see anything that doesn't look right, tell someone who cares.

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1: Hello, Bear.
0: Uh-oh, stranger danger.
2: May I help you?
1: I don't mean to be rude, but what are you doing here? On your own?

0: look here. Where are your responsible adults?
1: Who?
2: Your mum and dad.
1: Oh, well, they died when I was little.
0: Oh, let me guess. Your home's been destroyed and all you've got left is one ancient relation and not a penny to your name.
1: How did you know? My home was destroyed in an earthquake and Aunt Lucy is told to look after me. She had to go to a special home for retired bears.
2: Where?
1: In darkest Peru. There aren't many of us left there. I'm quite a rare bear.
2: And what will you do if you don't find a home?
1: I thought I'd just sleep over there, in that bin.
0: That's the spirit.
2: How about you come home with us?
0: Mary? A bear is the last thing this family needs right now.
2: It's only for one night.
0: Couldn't we just leave him in lost property?
3: He's not an umbrella.
2: Just until we can find the right people to look after you. Would you like that?
1: Thank you. I would like that more than anything.

0: been in this room countless times, but I've never really looked at the pictures on the wall before.
1: Ah, yes, the Hebrews.
0: These things, you did them.
1: Sometimes.

there we go. All I Ever Wanted from the Prince of Egypt there, sung by Alexia Kadeem and Luke Brady. You might not know Luke Brady from The Outsiders as well. We do play The Outsiders quite a lot. Another favourite in the studio there as well. So I will be playing that again over the next few weeks. Okay, so Leslie, that was for you. I hope you enjoyed it. I've got a couple coming up now. So a few months ago we had a lovely gift dropped into the box, and it was a gorgeous cover of Beauty and the Beast from award winner singer-songwriter award-winning songwriter Bryony Sear, and her mum Helen has a beautiful, beautiful harmony on here. It was so lovely to receive. It was a lovely surprise. Hope you're listening, Bryony. We're going to play that in a moment. But first of all, I'm going to play for you Hey Little Songbird from Hadestown. And that is for Lewis, this is for you, and it's a favourite of mine too. Yes, I get the tingles as well. I get the shivers all down my spine. I love this. I just adore Patrick Page's voice there. So, sung by Patrick Page and Eva Noblezada. So, playing that now for you. Here we go.

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I'm a busy man and I can't stay long. I got clients to call, I got orders to fill, I got walls to build.

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See, people get mean when the chips are down.

Wasn't that pretty? Absolutely loved that. That was award-winning singer-songwriter, as I say, Bryony Sear, and she's a local girl. She's from Merthyr. Okay, so up next, Panima wanted me to play for her children. She wanted me to play Naughty from Matilda. Of course I will. And yes, Panima, I know I played something for you last week. You're very welcome to message me. And if every week, if you'd like, it's lovely to hear from you. And lovely to get such beautiful feedback from all of you listening. It's great that the show's getting traction now. And yes, please call in. You can get in touch with us on any of the shows. It's free to message us on WhatsApp. Again, it's 07967 1099 58. Okay, Panima, for you and your children, here we go. Here's Naughty.

Gosh, it's gone so quickly, hasn't it? It always does. Always having too much fun there. Okay, so here we go. It's gone by so quickly. Thank you so much for keeping me company there. Stay with us, please, for Country Club with Bran Flower. And I'm really enjoying this show. She plays such amazing tracks. They're so refreshing. I'm so excited for 2 hours of Country Club with our Bran Flower. And at 12, we've got Pure Local with our Danny and Stephen. Okay, so I will see you next weekend. Don't forget the sunscreen. I've got a peeling nose right here. Serves me right. Let's play you out with something from The Greatest Showman. This is Never Enough from Lauren Ulrich.

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2: Fighting between the United States and Iran is intensifying, with both sides launching fresh attacks. Matthew Dudley has the details.
3: American forces say they have struck Iranian military infrastructure, whilst Iran has fired missiles and drones towards targets across the Gulf region. Several countries, including Kuwait, Iraq and Jordan, have said they intercepted attacks. The worsening crisis has affected the global shipping routes and sent oil prices climbing.
2: A 24-year-old man has admitted killing a teenage boy and seriously injuring two others in a collision while over the alcohol and drug limits. Jamie Fountain was driving in Flitwick, Bedfordshire, when his car struck three teenagers in April. Thomas Tuchel says he'll continue as England manager, despite mounting criticism following the World Cup semi-final loss to Argentina. He says fan opinion will not influence his future as England prepare to face France in the third-place playoff. And the Liberal Democrats have urged UEFA and the FA to break away from FIFA following a World Cup surrounded by controversy. From Radio News Hub, I'm Ben Monse.
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6: 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Cooler day, but still rather warm. Sunny start, but cloud will move in from the north in the afternoon, looking at a high of 26 degrees. Bored? 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

That was the Reklos there with One Beer Away. That was they are a sibling duo, released in 2024, and that describes a perfect summer night in a small town. And that's what I'm kind of trying to go with. The vibes today is definitely summer, because I know it's a heat wave, but you know, it's still summer. Welcome to the show. I'm Bran. This is Country Club. I'm live today, and I will be repeated then on Saturday from 11 o'clock. Next up, we've got the Bellamy Brothers. But before, let me go back to Little Big Town, because you've got to mention Little Big Town. That was Pontoon, the first song I played, released in 2012. They've been formed since 1998 and still have the four original members. And during their career, they've won 23 awards. That is not to be sneezed at, and you can tell why. They're just fantastic. Anyways, here is If I Said You Had a Beautiful Body, Would You Hold It Against Me by the one and only Bellamy Brothers.

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That was the Shires there with Drink You Away, a 2015 release for the British country duo there. And guess who's not Miss Ella Langley off the top? Well, we're going to find out now. Number 10, we've got Zach Bryan. Sorry, I'm going through the country artist album chart for the UK. Zach Bryan's at number 10. He's been kicking around for 144, 5 weeks.

in 2015, so that is absolutely mind-boggling. Number seven is Ashley McBride, the wild child of country. Well, she used to be anyway. She's at number seven, down from last week's number six. We've got this, then again, not this again, Rodney Crowell. He's at number six. We've got another Zach Bryan in the top ten. He's with Heaven on Top. Number four is one of my absolute favourites, Kacey Musgraves, with Middle of Nowhere. The Way I Am by Luke Combs is at number three. And oh my, look at that. Ella Langley's at two with Dandelion. Fantastic album if you can listen to it. And at number one, I just played them, it's the Shires. They're just peaking at number one. They've just gone straight in there. This album is called Bonfire, so definitely check them out, because more things than not, they're brilliant. But the second thing is, they're British. Right then, next one is Elizabeth Nichols with I Got a New One. I think a lot of people can empathize with this song.

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But Charlie wouldn't let him go anywhere with me. He said, it's me, you're that friend. So I went and got a new one. It is.

0: If that doesn't have a summer vibe to it, I do not know what has. That was Luke Bryan with One Margarita from his album Born Here, Live Here, Die Here, released in 2020 and then certified four times platinum this year. Next up is Watermelon Moonshine by the one and only Lainey Wilson. This was released in 2023 in June, and then it got to number one in October that year, making it her third chart topper up until that point, and also the first chart topper by a solo female artist since her own Things a Man Ought to Know, which was 2 years before that. Lainey Wilson's just fantastic. I've got nothing bad to say about her, so I will just play the song after a little doodah.
1: Right here,
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That was the wonderful Dead South with Heaven in a Wheelbarrow. It come from their Sugar and Joy album released in 2019. And they are my bluegrass of the week. I've got to play a bluegrass of the week because why not? Bluegrass is just fantastic. The energy and just the lyrics, they're often, you know, humorous. Fantastic stuff. So a little bit about Dead South. They're a folky bluegrass. That's what they're labelling themselves as. Four of them from Regina in Saskatchewan in Canada. They were initially formed in 2012. They've had a few mix-abouts and the banjo player left and then he came back in 2018. They are also playing, get this, in Cardiff. What was it? Used to be the CIA. I forgot what the venue is, I'm very sorry. Next March, and yours truly has tickets because I saw them in Bristol last year and they were phenomenal. So if you can get tickets, do, because you will not be disappointed. They are absolutely worth every penny. Next, it's going to be a bit of Rascal Flatts. We all know this song from the film Cars, Life is a Highway.

Mr. Cody Johnson with Work Boots. What a catchy song. He's got a new album out and it's surprisingly not doing very well. You know, he was Entertainer of the Year at the ACMs, but you know. Anyway, I'm sure it'll move up the charts. Before He Cheats by Carrie Underwood is next. This song was released in 2005. A lot of people loved this song, and it also made history as the first country song to sell over 2 million copies. So that's well done, Carrie Underwood. She's still going, but sort of dribs and drabs, nothing of note of late. Anyway, but enough wittering. Here it is, Before He Cheats by Carrie Underwood.

0: It's just good song after good song.
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Blake Shelton and Gwen Stefani there. They are a married couple, released in July 2020, the lead single from his 12th studio album, Body Language. Yeah, Blake Shelton's been going around for a while. He's kind of, well, he was the king back in the early 20s, 2000, sorry, 20s, where am I from, 1920? So Blake Shelton, Blake Shelton used to be married to Miranda Lambert, but that all fell through, and now he is married to Gwen Stefani, and you have to admit, their voices sound fantastic together. Their fourth collaboration, and that was released directly after their duet Nobody But You. It's a beautiful, beautiful song, and they just sing well together. Next is Chris Stapleton with Traveller. I'm going to say it's a classic because it was released in 2015, and here we are still playing it these days. And yes, the album is still in the charts, which is just, you know, I just find that mind-boggling. Anyways, here is Mr. Chris Stapleton with a gorgeous, gravelly voice.

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1: 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Right here, right now. 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

the one and only Dolly Parton. That was my Dolly of the week. That comes off of her, right? This was released in 1978. By that point, the album that comes off of was her 20th solo studio album. I'm in awe. She just amazes me every time. But I do have a fun quote for you. And this is, of course, the Queen of the, you know, country, Dolly. I still believe in Santa, the Easter Bunny, the Tooth Fairy, and true love. I just don't believe in low-fat bacon. Bake. Always, always, always wonderful to listen to. And a quick fun fact about Miss Dolly Parton. She actually helped fund COVID-19 research. Parton donated $1 million to the Vanderbilt University Medical Center, which eventually helped lead to the development of Moderna's vaccine, which I'm sure we've all heard of. Right, so Pickup Man is next, and then I'm off. So, no, I'm not. I'm not off. I'm back for the second hour. Beg pardon. So, yes, see you in a minute.

0: about a pickup. And here's your What's On guide with Newport City Radio. Summer Garden Gig is at Tredegar Arms on Sunday the 26th of July. Enjoy music from Five Finger Jam, We Stole the Sun, A Whole Lot of Rock and Soul Skunks. 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Animal Encounter is at Llanwern Bull on the 25th of July. Get close with a variety of exotic animals at 10am. Tickets are £10 per child with one adult permitted per child. That was your What's On guide with Newport City Radio. 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
2: The United States and Iran have exchanged fresh strikes as fighting over the Strait of Hormuz intensifies. The US says it targeted Iranian military infrastructure for a seventh straight night, while Iran launched missiles and drones towards several Gulf states. England boss Thomas Tuchel insists he has no regrets over the decisions he made during the Three Lions' 2-1 World Cup semi-final defeat to Argentina. He also dismissed criticism from fans and US President Donald Trump, who weighed in on the debate.
3: Harry, who's been fantastic, I think they perhaps made a mistake when they made him a defensive player. What do I know about Chuck?
2: A drink and drug driver has admitted causing the death of a 13-year-old boy and seriously injuring two others in a crash in Bedfordshire. 24-year-old Jamie Fountain pleaded guilty to multiple charges after his BMW collided with three teenagers near Flitwick in April. And drivers are being warned to expect busy roads as millions head off for summer breaks this weekend. The RAC predicts more than 14 million leisure journeys, with traffic expected to peak today. 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
5: 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Cloud will move in this afternoon, bringing a few well-scattered but possibly heavy thundery showers. High of 26. 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

Mr. Morgan Wallenette with Love Somebody, and before that it was the, oh, I'm not going to say Queen because Dolly Parton's the Queen, one of the princesses of country music, Kacey Musgraves with Simple Times. Absolutely gorgeous song that just makes you think of being a kid again, doesn't it? Right, so I'm Bran, this is the Country Club, and I'm going to be on until 4, so keep listening, I guess. Yeah, it's not a request, I'm not making you, but it's repeated on Saturday from 11 if you're interested, and also on Listen Again on Newport City Radio website, or the app if you've got the app. So next up is Pray to Jesus by Brandi Clark, from her album 12 Stories, released in 2013.

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Ella Langley, everyone knows that song now, Choosing Texas. That was released back in 2025, and it has spent 13 non-consecutive weeks on top of number one at the Billboard Hot 100. That's not just the country ones, that is the Billboard Hot 100. So it's, you know, breaking records all over the place, and it is her first number one. So, you know, what number one to go with? The song was created at a writing retreat in October 2024.

0: pulled her over that she had Texas license plates. So from there, Ella Langley came up with the phrase, "She's from Texas, I can tell," and the song was written in about 30 minutes, and that song is going to last 300 years, in my opinion, anyway. So next up, we've got Girl in a Country Song by Maddie and Tay. I think these two are underplayed, really, so I'm going to give them a chance, and it's a good, catchy song, so... And summary. I think summary, definitely.
1: 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This is only a test, test, test, test.
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I don't need to tell you that that is, or was, Shania Twain, released in 2005, written by herself and her then husband, Robert John Mutt Lang. Very long name. But, you know, they wrote a lot together. She's got a new album coming out. It's called Little Miss Twain, and it's coming out on the 24th of July. So what's that? 2.5 week? No. It's a week Friday. Wow. Ooh, that's exciting, isn't it? Yeah, so Little Miss Twain's coming out then. Very, very excited. And we've got next Cowboy Up by Kaylee Bell. She's kind of one of those not as well known as all the ones I've already played, but it's still worth a listen, still a good song. So here it is, Cowboy Up by Kaylee Bell.

0: or Cowboy Out.
1: Cowboy Up, Cowboy Up, or Cowboy Out, out indeed, by Kaylee Bell. She's one of those sort of, when you think of country music in generic sort of terms, that's the sort of sound it brings these days anyway. So next up is Do I Ever Cross Your Mind, which was written by Dolly Parton and released as a duet with Chet Atkins on his 1976 album, The Best of Chet Atkins and Friends. It's a gorgeous, gorgeous song, but it's not sung by Dolly because I've already played a Dolly. It's Braxton Keith and Tyler Rodriguez. Again, two not overly well-known singer-songwriters, but still very, very, very, very, very talented people.

0: right here.
1: Broadmead, Rogerstone, St Julian's and Lisswary.
0: Right now.
1: Newport City Radio. Right here.
0: Right here.
1: Right now.
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2: On a warm summer's evening, on a train bound for nowhere, I met up with a gambler. We were both too tired to sleep, so we took turns staring

That was the one and only Kenny Rogers with The Gambler. Everybody knows that song, don't they? 1978 release, and it is one of his most popular, and it sort of it got him known as one of the most successful artists of the 1970s and 80s, and rightfully so. He was phenomenal. Next, I'm going to play you something by a little known band called Pistol Annies. You might not have heard of them, but you might have heard of the members, which are Miranda Lambert, Casey Musgrove, Ashley Munro, and Angelina Presley. Now, Angelina Presley's not as well known as the other two, but Miranda Lambert is, you know, massive in the sort of country genre now, and she has been for the past 20 years or so. So it's called Lemon Drop, and it's off their album Hell on Heels, which is a great album. Their first two albums were fantastic. They haven't released anything previous to Interstate Gospel, which was back in 2019, because they've just been so busy to make anything by the Pistol Annies. So here's Lemon Drop, and if you enjoy it, do look them up, because they are sassy and wonderful.

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0: Wonderful singer there, Zach Top with Tightrope. That comes off of his album Ain't In It For My Health, which is his second non-bluegrass release. His first one was called Cold Beer and Country Music, and absolutely every song on it is perfect. Don't take my word for it. Go and listen to it. It is a phenomenal, phenomenal album. He won New Artist of the Year at the 59th Annual CMA Awards, and that was, you know, obviously a fantastic thing. But he also beat Ella Langley, Shaboozy, Tucker Wetmore and Stephen Wilson Jr. to get that award. So highly deserved, and he beat Ella Langley at something. Which is not, you don't hear that very often these days. Right, next is one of those George Strait ones that everybody knows. All My Exes Live in Texas, released in 1987. This has got his signature style all the way through it, and it is brilliant. Here it is.
1: Right here.
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arguably the king of country music there, Mr. George Strait, with All My Exes Live in Texas. I've got to pop off now. The show will be repeated on Saturday from 11 o'clock, and I will see you again next Tuesday. The Country Club has been fun as ever. I love doing this, so thank you for listening. Next up is American Kids by Kenny Chesney, and then it's going to be John Prine with Spanish Pipe Dream, which was released in 1971, and then Maggie Antone picked it up in 2022 with a cover of that, which is great also. So thanks for listening and toodaloo, ta-ta, bye-bye for now.

0: Hello and welcome to the Pure Local Show on this fine Saturday afternoon. I am your host, Danny, and I am joined in the studio with Stephen.
1: Hello there. A multitasking Stephen at the moment.
0: Yes, and this is going to be a multitasking show because we're going to be playing some new music throughout the show. We're also going to be doing a summer session special.
1: We are, yeah. The annual summer session special,
0: the
1: I think we can say.
0: Annual summer session special. So the summer sessions is coming up next weekend. We're going to be playing some of the artists that are going to be playing over that weekend. We've done it slightly differently this year because we're going to be, instead of doing like day by day, we're going to be doing, we're just going to be handpicking artists from each of the days and telling you when they're going to be playing. We'll be bringing to you some open mics throughout the show as well. So I'm going to be starting, so the next three artists you're going to hear are going to be playing Friday, Saturday, Sunday consecutively. I've chosen Alice Hardy, David Punch and George Siddle. The tracks you're going to hear are Free Dances, So Beautiful to Me by Alice Hardy, Different, Coke Beats Remix by David Punch and The Man with the Golden Sax by George Siddle. Now, they're going to be playing on Friday, Saturday and Sunday, respectively. What times are they going to be playing?
1: So obviously this is likely to change, but at the moment, Alice Hardy will be playing from 1:45 to 2:15pm on Friday. David Punch will be playing between 1pm and 1:30pm on Saturday. And George Siddle will be playing between 12:15 and 12:45 on Sunday.
0: So we'll be back after those three songs with the first new song of the show. This one's for you.

So those first three tracks were some of the artists that are going to be playing on the weekend, next weekend at the Summer Sessions. The first new track comes from Choco Malolo featuring Mared and Sage Todds. The track is called Heb Music. So I've got a little bit of information here. Choco Malolo is having the kind of year where everything clicks. More gigs, more attention, and now his biggest collaboration yet. Fresh from delivering an After Dark mix for Selector Radio, where Sean O'Leary described his sound as enchanting, the Anglesey producer returns with Heb Music, a striking new single featuring Sage Todds and Mared Williams. The track lands on the 24th of July.

0: So next, we've got the next three artists that we're going to play. Again, these are in consecutive order of days, Friday, Saturday, Sunday. So Daisy May, Ophelia's Beard, and Tuscarip were up next. Reykjavik by Daisy May, Red Sea by Ophelia's Beard, and Song for Ozzy by Tusker. So when will they be playing?
1: Yeah, so Daisy May will be playing between 3:15 and 4:15. That's on Friday. Ophelia's Beard, a sub-headliner on Saturday. They're going to be playing 6:45 to 7:30 p.m. on Saturday. And Tusker are going to be performing between 2:45 and 3:15 p.m. on Sunday.
0: So we'll be back after those for the next new track of the show.

0: we'll have more artists playing the summer sessions coming up a bit later. First of all, we've got the record of the week, which comes from Southbound. The track is called Chameleon. They played last Wednesday they were here for an interview last Wednesday.
1: They were great as well. Still available on the Listen Again as well. So yes. If you go on the website, it is still available. I think it's only going to be available for about another few days. So
0: if you check the date, I think is last week's show. So Wednesday.
1: It's usually 2 weeks.
0: You'll still be able to hear that.
1: Yeah.
0: But this is Southbound with Chameleon. So we're going to play the song today. You'll hear it all next week on the Breakfast Show with Lamsey between 8 and 11, Monday to Friday.

0: Oh, that was a lovely track by new to the show Megan Lote Williams. That was Hiraeth, and she's a singer-songwriter from Newcastle Emlyn in Ceredigion. That's the newest single from her, and that was released last Friday on the 10th of July. And I would like to hear.
1: Yeah, it was really good.
0: More from her.
1: If you are an artist, make sure you send in music to studio at newportcityradio.org. And we'll give it. Let us know a bit about yourself and a bit about the tracks, and we'll give you a play.
0: Yeah, we'll definitely get it played. So next up is the last three artists that I'm going to play from next week's summer sessions. The tracks come from Blino, Keys, and the Malachites. The tracks in that order will be Dream Different by Blino, There's No I in Teams by Keys, and Only Sometimes by the Malachites. But when are they playing?
1: Yeah, so Blino is going to be playing between 4:30 and 5 p.m. on Friday. Keys are your headline act for the Saturday, so they will be playing between 8 p.m. and 9 p.m. And the Malachites will be playing from 6:45 p.m. to 7:30 p.m. on Sunday.

So, coming up shortly is Mabo Gampai by Huayavara. Just before that, though, is the penultimate new track of the show, which comes from Booker. This is Varwell e Aberystwyth, which is released on July 24th, and it's taken from their new EP of folk songs, also called Varwell e Aberystwyth.

The last news song of the hour comes from Papaya Noon, and this is Patience. So they're going to be releasing an EP, Through the Moods. The EP is having a release show at Club E4 Bach on the 24th of July, and they're also playing at the We Out Here Festival on the 23rd of August. Mm-hmm. So, if you're a fan of them, I'd go and seriously support them.

0: Hello and welcome back to our Two of the Poor Local show. Hello, I'm Steve and I'm your host. With me still is Danny.
1: Hello.
0: Yeah, so we're having a bit of a special show today. The summer sessions is going to be taking place at Beechwood Park next Friday, Saturday and Sunday. We're teaming up with a big food festival, so there's going to be loads of food vendors, great music, the weather's going to be nice, what's not to like. It's free, but you do have to book your tickets via bigfoodfestival.co.uk. So we began the show with Macy and Too Sweet, and that was Eyes on You by Josh Hicks. And where can we see Macy and Josh Hicks, Danny, at the summer sessions next week?
1: So Macy will be performing at 2:30 to 3 p.m. on Friday, and Josh Hicks will be performing 3:45 p.m. to 4:15 on Sunday.
0: Brilliant. Coming up next is Boulders by Ernie Emanuel, who's also doing the summer sessions. Danny, when can we see him?
1: So he'll be playing his set at 3:45 to 4:15 on Saturday afternoon.
0: Yeah, brilliant. So coming up next is Boulders by Ernie Emanuel.

Fantastic. That's Boulders there by Ernie Emmanuel. So coming up next, we've got the first brand new song of the second hour. I'm very excited to be playing this. This is the brand new single from Airflow. It's called Mend. It was released yesterday on the 17th of July. This song, obviously last year, James Wilson tragically passed away. This was a song that was recorded after his death, but written by James. The lyrics of Mend seem to tell a story of the protagonist coming to terms with his lover leaving and realizing it needs to carry on in life. The band related it to the death of James. Obviously, they've been carrying on as a band and doing a really good job in his honour, continuing to play the music that he wrote and so passionate about. So this is Mend by Airflow.

0: The Mighty Airflow there. That's Mend, a brand new single here on the Pure Local Show on Newport City Radio. So we're continuing our summer session special. So coming up next, we've got Memphis Time by Greg Ryan, Penny by Emmy Serin. And when can we see these at the summer sessions, Danny?
1: Greg Ryan will be playing between 5:15 and 6 p.m. on Friday, and Emmy Serin will be playing between 2 and 2:30 on Saturday.
0: Yeah, so we will join you after these.

0: Penny there by Emmy Seren, who's going to be making their return to the summer sessions after performing with Milk Slice 2 years ago. Really look forward to seeing them next Saturday. So coming up next, we've got Forsaken Duo and The Blessed Crow. And where can we find them at the summer sessions, Danny?
1: So Forsaken Duo will be performing between 2 and 2:30 p.m. on Sunday, and The Blessed Crow will be performing between 2:45 and 3:15 p.m. on the Saturday.
0: Yeah, so coming up next, we've got Lonesome Road by Forsaken Duo and Walk With You by The Blessed Crow.

Blessed Crow there. That was Walk With You. So coming up next, we've got a couple of brand new songs for you. The first one is from Dance People. They've got a brand new self-titled EP that's coming out on the 31st of July. The track that we're going to play you is Map of the Stars. It's a sultry love poem to the idea of an imaginary person on an imaginary world. So yeah, this is Map of the Stars by Dance People. Following that is a brand new single from Hugo T, Garden.

0: love that. That's Garden, a brand new single from Hugo T there. So coming up next, we're going to continue featuring artists from this year's Summer Sessions, which is taking place in Beechwood Park next Friday, Saturday and Sunday. We teamed up with the Big Food Festival. If you do want tickets, if you go to bigfoodfestival.co.uk, you can get tickets from there. They are free. There is an option to book a table, but that's not necessary. It's entirely up to you. You do have to pay to book the table, but the tickets for the actual event, you have to have tickets for Friday, Saturday and Sunday individually. So make sure you get your tickets there. We have the tickets so we can manage the numbers as well. So coming up next, we've got Four Act Riot and Redwood City. And I wonder, where can we see them at the Summer Sessions, Danny?
1: Four Act Riot are playing at 4:45pm until 5:15 and on the Saturday. And Redwood City will be playing at 5:45 to 6:15 on the Sunday.
0: Yeah, really looking forward to them. So coming up next, we've got Insecure by Four Act Riot. That's followed by Too Soon by Redwood City.

fantastic. That's Redwood City there. We'll be playing next Sunday at the Summer Sessions. It's coming up next. We've got a brand new single from The Stray Pursuit. It's called I Wish I Could Change It All. It was released on the 15th of July, and there's a video for that track being released on Monday. And then following that, we've got a track called Gabriel by Lily Webb. It's a collaboration between T. Kerith, who support Welsh music, and Artist Development, and the National Eisteddfod. It features Lily Webb, who was guided by Edith to record the song in Welsh.

0: Oh, brilliant. That's Gabrielle by Lily Webb. So we've got our final two artists who are going to be appearing at the next week's Summer Sessions. Danny, we've got Caitlin Lavagna and Onika Venus.
1: Caitlin Lavagna will be playing between 5:45 and 6:15 p.m. on Saturday, and Onika Venus will be headlining the whole festival on Sunday evening between 8 and 9 p.m.
0: So we will see you next week.

0: What beautiful music by Gwen there. What a way to kick off the Pure Local Extra show here every Saturday at 3 p.m. Hello, how are you doing? I hope you're having a wonderful weekend and enjoying this sweltering heat that we have going on in Wales. Oh my gosh, how do we cope? I am your host, Keys, as always. We do have Amber here, but Amber, you're in the back. Oh my gosh, Amber's waving. I don't know if you heard the jangling of the bands, but Amber is here, as well as two incredible guests. I have Noah, I have Dylan. How are you both doing?
1: Very, very well. Thank you for having us.
0: Thank you for being here. How does it feel to be on Newport City Radio for the first time?
1: It's a dream come true.
2: 100%.
0: Yeah?
2: Yeah.
0: I hear you listen to the show a lot.
1: Every day.
2: Never miss it.
0: Okay. What happened last time?
1: It was explosive.
0: It was. We had Phoenix on last time, which was pretty awesome. But Salad Sun is the collective name now?
1: That's correct.
0: With yourselves? Can you tell me a little bit of the people that haven't heard your music before? What should they expect?
1: They should expect very fresh production, some nice poetic bars. They should expect some very sincere thoughts.
0: Okay, yeah.
1: And just a nice, relaxed journey.
0: Oh, a journey. We're going to be playing one of your tracks actually very soon, called Keyring. Can you tell me a little bit about what inspired it and what it's about?
1: Yeah, sure. Keyring is a song about moving in with somebody that you are in a loving relationship with.
0: Oh, that's so sweet.
1: All of a sudden, you've got the same pair of keys.
0: It's about me.
1: Exactly.
0: Lush, let's get it on. This is Keyring.

you're next to me. You got the ingredients and I got all the recipes. So when we cook together, turn a snack into a specialty. Yeah. You so bowl me over, don't say how's that. Say you see through my whole persona, I don't doubt that. I mean, it's the truth, you know me best. Like with me, there ain't a ceiling, just a roof over our heads. I picture futures with you, couple kids, we roll them wet. I love a gym, a pool, and cars, but with your heart, I'm overblessed. And we can have identical house keys. Been waiting for the day back from the day that you found me. When you tell me that you love me, what a feeling. You could keep me in your pocket like a key ring. Hold the key to every lock that I've been keeping. All I got and everything that I believe in. After all, you are the one that I've been seeking. Every lock you ever lost me, feel the topic of my dreaming.

0: That was Heb Music with Sage Todds there, going in for, we describe it as sort of like an Ibiza sage. Very dancey, very enjoyable, and very, very summer, perfect for Wales at the moment. And I'm here with Salad Saladson, the collective, the duo. How did this form? Where did this come from?
1: Well, we've known each other for a long time because we were in school together.
2: Yeah.
0: Were you?
1: Yeah. So Dylan was a year above me in school. And we had some mutual friends. And then, yeah, I was rapping, he was making beats, and we've kind of been working that way ever since, really.
0: Wow. When was the moment you sort of went, let's make a mixtape, let's give it a go?
3: We've done a couple EPs. Mm. Like, we did one in 2019. Called Alefa, and we did another one called Scuba a couple years after that. Then he did his solo album, which is really good, you should check that out. But during that time I was sending him like beats and stuff, and then that kind of became this mixtape now.
0: Wow, incredible. And I love the sort of aesthetic that you have going on in the social media world. There's a very chef vibe. Where did that come from?
3: Yeah, well, the name we can reveal is called Ensalada, so salad. And yeah, I guess the idea is like serving you different plates or different styles of music, because it's quite a varied project. So kind of like a salad, or like if you're at a restaurant getting a lot of different dishes to taste, that's kind of what we're giving you as the chefs in this project. So that's the concept, yeah.
0: Let them cook. And what would you say is, right, it's got to be last dish you ever have, what would it be?
3: Damn.
0: This feels quite a threatening question, actually. It's not going to be your last dish, I promise.
1: I was literally having this conversation last night with somebody.
0: Really?
1: I couldn't come up with, like, the... I don't know. Have you got one?
3: There's this place in Cardiff on Albany Road called Pooja, Sweets and Savories. They do, like... samosas, paneer roll, I would just buy everything they have if it was my last meal. And just
0: that's a good idea.
3: So shout out to them.
0: Shout out Pooja and Noah.
1: I don't have one, but I will shout out in round the corner from here. I don't know if it's still here or not, because I haven't been in Newport for a little while. But the last time I came, there was a Thai restaurant that did an amazing like tom yum soup.
0: Oh, nice, nice choice.
1: So I hope that restaurant is still going and thriving. But but yeah, I that would at least be my starter to my...
0: That would be... You'd have a whole course.
1: I'm going three... If it's my last meal ever, I'm getting like five courses. I'm like you said, I'm having as much as possible.
3: Yeah.
0: Is it? Hey, the end of the meal would be a heart attack. That's exactly. Why it ended. So much food. And you're getting the whole restaurant.
3: I'm buying everything on the menu. Yeah.
0: Everything on the menu. I really like these. These are very like sort of culinary arts sort of choices. Mine would either be Rose's Thai in Cardiff. Oh, so good. So, so good. And yes, would have the whole restaurant. Or it's kind of drab, but a tuna pasta bake. Oh, extra cheese on top. My mum used to put crisps on it as well, because we were of the special culinary fantasy. Something like that would be pretty good. We're going to go into one of your tracks now that isn't quite related to food, Eurostar. Mm-hmm. Tell me about it.
1: Yeah.
0: Tell me about the train.
1: Yeah, it's a fantastic service that runs from... I'm doing an advert for Eurostar here. We need the sponsorship.
0: Yep.
1: Runs from King's Cross, St. Pancras Station in London to Gare du Nord in Paris.
0: Wow.
3: If you don't know, now you know.
1: Exactly.
0: Think of all the places you could see.
1: Yeah. And it's literally like 2.5 hours or so, and you're in Paris. That's not the reason why we made the song, though. The reason why we made the song...
0: Eurostar, if you're listening.
3: Yeah, exactly. It's our sponsorship.
1: Yeah. But yeah, it's a song about... My partner was living in Paris. I was living in London. We were doing a lot of Eurostar trips. Now there's a song about it.
0: Do you think they'll play it on the train?
3: hope so.
1: Definitely.
0: Is that the plan, the PR plan?
1: I think, yeah, it should just be on loop for the entire 2.5 hours, I think.
0: Yeah. That
1: would be a really good marketing move for Eurostar, I think.
0: So Eurostar, get on it, because this is Eurostar.

I'm back and forth on Eurostar. Je viens chez toi. Je t'aime, j'adore te voir. Spend my whole week in France. You'll need to ask pourquoi. And I don't wanna leave you. I don't wanna au revoir. Running to you, it's a relay. I'll do what you want, girl, you can treat me like a PA. Bachelor day's over, I don't need it but my BA. If you seen what my eyes, you would have that stuck on replay. Yeah, ain't seen anybody go what we got. We are in Paris, it's very romantic. I'm onto my weather, I need a whole week off. Top notch performer, she might win an ego. Bend over backwards, on the tree off. Learning the language, I'll get embarrassed. Cause I'm in St. Lou, but I said that Dios, damn. I'm back and forth on Eurostar. Je viens chez toi. Je t'aime, j'adore te voir. Spend my whole week in France. You'll need to ask pourquoi.

0: That was Patience by Papaya Noon. What a smooth, magical track that was. And to remind you, we are here with Salad Sun, the wonderful duo that is making waves currently. And we've been talking about Eurostar recently. And I actually have a game for you based on the Eurostar.
1: Let's go.
0: It's called Are You a Eurostar?
1: Wow. Okay, this is very exciting.
0: Yeah, thank you. It didn't have as much reaction as I thought it would. I wrote that very proud this morning. So I want to quiz you on how much you know about the Eurostar. And Noah, you know a lot, clearly. We've heard already.
1: I think I've exhausted my fact bank about the Eurostar, so this is, a challenge.
0: If you're not one of the directors by the end of the week, wow. So I need a buzzer from both of you. Can we have a... What would your noise be, Noah?
1: Oh, so I've got to create a noise.
0: You got to create a noise? Okay.
1: How's that?
0: That was good. That's very memorable.
1: Thank you.
0: That's going to be in my nightmares. And Dylan, what about you? Okay. Nice. And I'm reading the question, so I don't have to make a weird noise. Ready for the first one?
1: Okay.
0: Is the Eurostar a train or a boat?
2: It's a train.
0: Wrong. No, right. Well done. Noah, come on.
1: I know, I switched off for a second.
0: Had a pause there. Thought about it too much, I think. How do you spell Eurostar? Noah.
1: E-U-R-O.
0: Yeah.
1: S-T-A-R.
0: That was very Welsh.
1: Thank you.
0: E-U-R-O. S-T-A-R. Wow, yeah, you got that right. I had struggled to spell that then, so that's one each. One each. Next question. What countries does the Eurostar go to?
1: Oh.
0: No.
1: All right. UK.
0: Yep.
1: France.
0: Yes.
1: Netherlands.
0: Yep.
1: Belgium.
0: Yes.
1: And is there one more?
0: There is one more.
1: Ooh. I'm going to say Italy. Am I wrong?
0: Dylan for the steal.
1: Oh, no.
0: It wasn't Italy, by the way.
2: Switzerland. No.
0: No, it was Germany.
2: Oh, Germany.
0: Come on. Ich bin Deutsch as well. So sad,
1: what city does it go to in Germany?
0: That's a good question for us to Google later.
1: Okay.
0: back to the game. Are you a Eurostar? So that is still, we're still on one each, right?
1: Mm-hmm.
0: Oh my gosh. Okay. To the nearest hour, how long does it take to get from London to Paris?
1: I'm going to go for three.
0: You said it earlier.
2: For the steal. Two.
0: Yeah, 2 hours, 15 minutes altogether.
1: Really? Okay, I overestimated.
0: And the final question, it's going to be a hard one. Actually, I want to guess from both of you because I want to see who's closest. How fast, in miles per hour, can the Eurostar travel? Noah, you first. Your guess.
1: I'm going to go for 200.
0: Dylan?
2: I have no concept of this at all. That sounds a bit fast, so I'm going to say 150.
0: Noah, you were the closest. It was 186 miles per hour.
1: Ah.
0: So you equalised.
1: Thank you.
0: And you know what you win?
1: What do we win?
0: A listen to your own track.
1: Yes.
0: This is Destiny.

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I'll reach out for you nervously. You kiss me and my heart laughs. Beautiful as

lips are sweet as my surprise, my match of light, I'm overwhelmed. Can't believe this life is real, things just don't work out this well. Feels like when I found you was the same time that I found myself. Sometimes I think I feel the thrust of destiny upon us. Told you so's from all our friends, it's meant to be if it's that obvious. I wouldn't even switch lives with Tom Holland, cause he don't know you. To be honest, far as I care, that's Tom's problem. So, made you a book of memories so they can never be forgotten. I'll love you in our 70s, 80s or 90s or our 100s. Every day a blessing when you got one.

0: That was Don't You Love Her by The Stay, and I got carried away there talking about GCSE chemistry, because Noah, you are also pharmaceutical trained.
1: Yes, I'm a pharmacist, that's correct, yeah.
0: What is it like dispensing to the world?
1: I'm actually a primary care pharmacist, which means I don't really do the dispensing to the world.
0: Wow.
1: I work in like GP practices.
0: What do you do?
1: So it's a bit more like patient consultations, sorting out like hospital discharge letters and all that kind of stuff. I won't bore you too much with it, but I think
0: that's really interesting.
1: If you think about how your GP works, that's me, but I'm just dealing with medication.
0: Right, okay. And do you ever find that it sort of influences the stuff you write about? Do you ever take inspiration?
1: Occasionally, yeah.
0: Yeah.
1: Occasionally. I think one of the things about working in healthcare is that you do meet a lot of different people from the whole breadth of society, if that makes sense. You get exposed to a lot of things that maybe you wouldn't in normal life, which can be, I think, a source of inspiration for sure.
0: That's what I found when I used to work in somewhere also known as the Golden Arches. Mm-hmm. Back in the day, my first ever job was there, and you meet everyone in society, don't you? and you, Dylan, you are a banker? You work in a bank?
2: Yeah, accountant at a bank, yeah.
0: Wow, can you tell 100%. Me a cool fact about numbers?
2: No, to be honest. A cool fact, no.
0: No? Right
2: off the top of my head, you got me there. There's not much cool about them.
0: You're really selling these careers, aren't you?
2: Well, got to have a day job.
0: Yeah. If you weren't working in music as well, what would be that you could have any job in the world? Maybe it is what you do now, but if you could have any other job in the world, what would it be?
1: If I could have any job.
0: Could be anything from president to bin man. What would you choose?
1: I definitely would not want to be president.
0: But a bin man.
1: I think me and Dylan would both be chefs in the Ensalada restaurant. That would be our dream job.
0: I see the brand.
1: Yeah.
0: I see the brand. Okay. So it would be called the Ensalada restaurant?
1: The Ensalada restaurant where salads and come to cook.
0: Where would you base it?
2: Probably City Road.
0: Yeah?
2: Yeah, that's home of the best restaurants, so...
0: What an amazing road as well. Yeah. So many different things to dive into.
2: Definitely.
1: Hell yeah.
0: Oh, this show is making me really hungry. No, you've got a really impressive history as well. You've been supported by Youth Music through Next Gen, but also Ones to Watch as well. What an amazing thing to be a part of. And you're a winner at the Youth Music Awards. What did... I know what your award was, but would you like to explain it to the listeners?
1: I won the Lyricist Award in, I think it was 2024. So thank you, Youth Music, for that. That was a really fun, it was a really fun night, actually. You've been to the award. You've won an award as well, haven't you?
0: I did win an award. I was waiting for you to ask.
1: Which one did you win?
0: Rising Star Industry Award. For my work in accessibility. Everyone check out Fun Accessibility. Anyway, carry on. Back to you. This is about you. You won the Lyricist Award.
1: Yes, I did. It was nice. It was presented to me by PRS and Avelino. Do you know Avelino? He's a guy. If you ever watch the Fire in the Booth, it's like Avelino and Wretch Free 2. And then Wretch Free 2 is like quite an iconic verse. And Avelino's in the back and he's just like shaking his head like mad.
0: Wow.
1: Not that that's like his career highlight, but...
0: Shaking his head in the back. So awesome. How did it feel to go up in front of all those people and be recognized for your work as a creative like that?
1: It was really nice. I think what I said when, you know, they make you do like a little speech and stuff, and I was saying about how when I was, I remember being maybe like 5 or 6 in primary school and the teacher asking everyone to like write down what they wanted to be when they were older or something like that. And I wrote that I wanted to be a writer. And even though, like, I don't, like, that's not what I'm doing, like, full-time or anything, but it's nice then to still have that full circle and, like, think, oh, yeah, that little kid would be quite proud that now I'm being recognised in some way for things I've written.
0: That's really sweet. So writing has been a part of your life for a long time.
1: Yeah, I mean, when I was in primary school, I used to write like short stories and things like that. I used to read like loads of books, and then I would just write my own stories. So yeah, I was writing long before I was interested in music, to be honest.
0: Would you ever write a book?
1: I would really like to, actually.
0: Yeah?
1: Yeah. I've got no idea what about or in what form at the moment, but it is something that, like, in the back of my mind, I'm like, yeah, one day, I think I would really like to write something, like, just on a page and have people read it.
0: Would it be fiction or non-fiction?
1: I don't know. I feel like probably a fiction or maybe, like a poetry book or something like that. Yeah. Not that there's anything in the pipeline or anything like. Yeah.
0: Is this an exclusive? No book.
1: I have absolutely no words on any pages right now. But
0: maybe this time next year. Maybe.
1: We'll come back to this in a few years' time, and maybe there will be something. Who knows?
0: Amazing. And Dylan, you've been making music for quite a while. Yeah. How was it? How did you get into it?
2: Came from a musical family. Like, parents loved it and played music in the house, so I was gravitated to it. And then got at school, just got like a free copy of Cubase. It was like the first DAW, you know, like producing software. And then it was game on. Just, yeah, doing it at school, doing it at home.
0: Cubase is hardcore as well.
2: I don't use that anymore, but yeah, that was the OG. Cubase SX was the one it was from like 2003. It was already outdated when I started using it. but it's good to start with something simple, I guess. But yeah.
0: And where do you get your ideas from? Because you make some amazing beats.
2: Oh, thank you. Appreciate that. I don't know. It's just whatever you're feeling in the moment. I mean, that's cliche, but yeah, whatever you're feeling on the day. Try not to think about it, just do it. And then, yeah. I probably sent him so many different kinds of things over the years, and then he's ended up picking the 10 or 15 that speak to him for this project. So
0: I like that. I like that approach, because I think sometimes as musicians, when we've made something good, we then put a lot of pressure on ourselves to make like the next best thing, whereas you're like in the moment.
2: Yeah, that's the most important thing. Like just enjoying it. And the beauty of music and not putting pressure on outcomes, because that's sort of, it's not here or there really to art and self-fulfillment. So,
0: oh, yeah. I love that. Clip that, put that on Instagram. And you've collaborated with some amazing people as well. So King or King Kelly, as her Instagram is. Who would be who's the next person? Who are you like, right, I would love to sit in a studio with them, or I'd love to, you know, rap on some of their beats or make beats for them. Who would it be?
1: Like, if I could collaborate with anyone in the world?
0: Anyone in the world. Maybe one, like, local.
1: Okay.
0: And
1: okay.
0: Then one, you know, Beyonce level kind of thing.
1: Okay. On a local scale.
0: You can say no one.
1: You know. You know who I'll go for is Figo, because we haven't released anything together yet, but I'm a big fan of his work. I think it's really cool.
0: Good choice. Yeah. Good choice. How about you, local level, Dylan?
2: That's a great choice. Who would I like to make beats for? Do you know Ogun? He's from Newport, actually. I'd like to hear him on some of my stuff. Yeah, maybe Art Shorty, if people know her, who's also my beautiful wife. she sings as well, so I'd like to hear her release something. But as far as bigger artists or international artists, I mean, any thoughts?
1: For me, my dream collaboration right now would be Ethel Kane, which is...
2: Yeah, we saw her in the castle recently, and it was fun.
1: Yeah.
0: I bet that was sick.
2: Yeah. Really good one.
1: Yeah, I think she's like my favourite artist in the world right now.
0: Nice.
1: I'm very deeply obsessed. So that would be my dream collab. But yeah, what about you?
2: Damn. I don't know, maybe Damian Marley or something.
0: Okay.
2: Like that. Yeah, that could be cool. Yeah.
0: Nice, some great choices. Yeah. We're going to get one of your tracks on now called BetterHelp, and we hope you enjoy listening at home.

finger on the pulse and keep my hand on the helm. Whatever happens, still a fan of myself. Seen them envy cause I'm deadly and I'm handsome as well. 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Believe it up to chance, you probably think that you'll never fail. This game is heads or tails, protect your head like it's NFL. Still getting bombarded with targeted dads from BetterHelp. 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I'm a different breed, the industry ain't seen before or after. I'm quiet cause my actions speak, my mind is like a factory. Living in big smoke and don't approach the road to ram beneath. Can't fit in any category. No, I've been alone since the day I learned to clap a beat. People wanna spar me but they ain't even a match for me. Gets harder to determine who got fans and who's a fantasy and who's living fantastically. Volcano season in my inbox, brand new pack.

0: eyes.
1: Lovely bit from Marley Harve there, who was on the show a couple weeks ago. I believe she was talking about starting a boxing class when she was here, so hope you're doing well with that, Marley. She did say that she'd start listening, so maybe she's out there now. And in the spirit of Welsh language and Welshness, we are going to bring in our lovely game where we introduce you both, every artist that comes in, to the longest train station name in Wales. Are you Welsh speakers?
2: No.
3: To a GCSE level, so no.
1: Okay. Yeah. Can we remember any Welsh phrases or anything?
2: Diolch yn fawr.
1: Diolch yn fawr, da iawn.
3: Mae'n cool, mae'n wych.
2: Yma.
1: Yma, you're here.
2: Ga I fynd I tu bach os gwelwch yn dda.
1: You can go to the toilet if you want to, yes. Yep.
2: Diolch.
1: Yep.
3: Sglodion, pysgod.
1: The food, okay, very chef still, yep.
3: Yeah.
1: Okay, there's some definite themes around this food. The stuff that we had to ask our teachers for, I think, maybe. But we have a leaderboard of all the artists that have come in, and the quickest on that leaderboard to say this train station name so far is Minas and King Khan in the top two.
2: Okay.
1: In 2.5 seconds.
2: Gotta be them.
1: Do you think you can do it?
2: I'm raring to go.
1: I'm going to give you the bit of paper.
2: Okay, that's good. I can read it out.
1: Yeah, you don't have to remember it. That's totally
2: fantastic.
1: Fun.
2: Okay.
1: And I'm going to get us a timer ready. So you want to beat 2.5 seconds.
2: Oh, gosh. Okay.
1: The slower so far is we did have Clarkey, who did it in 15 seconds. So you've got quite a range.
2: Okay.
1: Ready? 3, 2, 1. Go.
2: Clanfair, Paul Gwyn, Gilioff, Brindob, Will, Simpson, Gilioff, go. Yeah.
1: I feel like you added letters.
3: Does that count?
2: I had to make it a bit longer, you know, it was too easy.
1: It sounded a lot like your alarm sound, the one.
2: Yeah, that was a tongue twister, actually. That was quite hard.
1: You did it in 6.48 seconds.
2: Thank you. I probably pronounced maybe 30% of that correctly, and the rest was made up.
1: But you tried.
2: The effort, man.
1: It's the taking part that counts. Dylan, now it's your turn.
3: Yes.
1: I can't even grab the sheet. It's so difficult. Do you think you could beat Noah's time?
3: I think potentially I could beat Noah's time, yeah.
2: I think if you just say it correctly, then I think that counts as
3: that
2: a win.
3: Yeah.
1: Ready?
3: Yeah.
1: 3, 2, 1, go.
3: Llanfair, Pwll Gwyn, Gwyl, Gog, Erich, Uch, Wyrin, Dyrwbyr, Llywyn, Tasidio, Gog.
1: You did beat him.
3: Yeah.
1: Because you did it in 5.24 seconds. Congratulations.
3: Thank you.
1: How does it feel?
2: You nailed that, to be fair. That was great.
3: I want to see the tape on that 2.4 seconds. That sounds almost impossible.
1: I feel, you know, maybe he cheated a little bit. He is also a rapper, so maybe some skill. But he also said that his school teacher made them say it, like, every day in primary school. I think there was a song or something. So a bit of cheating.
2: Muscle memory.
1: Going there. Yeah. It was actually a reflex, I think. He said it before I even told him about the game. It was really weird. No. So you didn't quite make it in the top three, but you beat people like Ophelia's Beard. Well done.
3: Okay.
1: You didn't know her, sorry. You were in the bottom three, I'm very sorry.
2: Oh, no.
1: Yeah.
2: That's fair, it was a pretty shocking performance.
1: But again, you took part and that's all we can ask for. Let's listen to another one of your tracks up next.

0: 展開メール。
1: Right here. Right here. Right now. Right now. Newport City Radio.

0: That was Better in the Morning by Half Cut. What a fun sort of punk pop kind of indie vibe. I don't know. I'm trying to give all the words to it. Not grime, but joyful, I guess. Again, more good stuff for your Saturday, whatever you may be doing. And we're coming to the last segment of the show.
1: No.
0: So sad, right?
1: We've had a wonderful time.
0: Oh, yeah. Thank you. And you've said that on air now, so that means
1: it's
0: clipped for life. That is. That is. Thank you very much. If I could have that in writing, that would be lovely. And what is upcoming for you? What is next?
1: Well, so far, we've released two singles from our upcoming mixtape, Ensalada.
0: Mm-hmm.
1: Third one will be out on the 31st of July. That is the song Destiny that you've heard earlier.
0: Wow.
1: And then the full mixtape will be out probably end of August, beginning of September, one of those sort of dates. We will confirm that and let you know.
0: What can people expect from the full mixtape? What's the sort of vibe?
1: You can expect a stacked menu full of many exquisite flavours. Full variety. There's a little something for everybody, buffet style.
0: Okay.
2: We tried to do it like immersive front to back, so like transitions, like the songs blend into each other, and there's theme with like the skits and stuff, so it's one of those front to back full listens.
0: Oh, I like that. Very immersive.
2: Exactly, yeah.
0: You've really thought a lot about this. Exactly. It's not been a process of here's just a couple songs that we like.
1: If you imagine that you walk into a restaurant, or if you're a fly and you've flown into a restaurant.
0: Wait. Let me close my eyes. I am a fly, okay.
1: You're a fly.
0: I'm a fly.
1: You've gone through the window of the restaurant.
0: Buzz.
1: And you're listening to the ambiance.
0: Oh, the ambiance. I can hear it.
1: You're listening to the conversations. You're landing on somebody's plate. You're having a little taste of this.
0: Yeah, real good. Tastes good, yeah.
1: Go into their glass. What's in there?
0: I'm going in the glass. I'm drowning a little bit.
1: Now you're going into the kitchen.
0: Okay, now I'm going in the kitchen.
1: There's all sorts going on in the kitchen. The chefs are mad. Mm-hmm.
0: Yeah.
1: You're having a snoop around the garbage.
0: Oh, it doesn't smell good. Okay.
1: No. But you're a fly, so you love it.
0: Yes, I do. I am a fly, yeah.
1: You leave the garbage, you're back in the...
0: We're still going.
1: In the dining area.
0: I'm in the dining area. Mm-hmm.
1: And, you know, then the night comes to an end.
0: Okay.
1: The kitchen staff are cleaning up.
0: Oh, yeah.
1: Reviewing the night.
0: Mm-hmm. I'm cleaning too.
1: And it's been an emotional journey as a fly.
0: It is. It's actually really hard being a fly. Anything else?
1: That is your wonderful night out at Ensalada.
0: Oh, that was beautiful.
2: That's the best way you can describe our...
0: Yeah, I need an audiobook of that to go to bed to relax.
1: Exactly. It's a mixtape from the perspective of a fly in a restaurant. What more can you say?
0: Wow. If you're feeling like a fly today, make sure you check out Salad. Where can people check you out?
1: If you want to listen to our music, then go to Bandcamp, search Salad, go to YouTube, search Salad, go to any reputable streaming platform, search Salad.
2: That's first word salad, SALAD, second word salad son, SALADSON.
1: Exactly. Yeah. And if you want to find us on social media, then we are on Instagram and TikTok.
0: Mm-hmm.
1: Again, just search Salad, and that's us.
0: If you didn't get it, check out Salad.
1: Exactly.
0: Thank you so much for being on the show today.
2: Thank you for having us.
0: It's been lovely to have you, and I wish you all the best with everything. I will be stalking the socials, waiting for the next release. And if you've enjoyed the show today so much that you want to listen to it again, you can head over to Newport City Radio's website and click Listen Again, where you will find it. It'll also be played on Sunday at what time, Amber? 2:00. And if you're feeling like you want to get involved in music yourself, come over to the Foundry Social in Cardiff, where I'll be hosting an open mic tomorrow. Woo! How awesome. Starts at 1 p.m. and I hope to see you there. Have a good Saturday.
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4: Andy Burnham is facing pressure to rule out new North Sea oil and gas drilling amid reports he's considering supporting fresh projects. Green Party politicians and environmental groups say it would break a key Labour manifesto pledge, while energy industry leaders argue more domestic production would boost jobs and cut reliance on imports. Donald Trump has become the latest high-profile figure to criticise England manager Thomas Tuchel following the World Cup semi-final defeat to Argentina. England's World Cup campaign comes to an end tonight with Thomas Tuchel's side taking on France in the tournament's third-place playoff. Drivers are being warned to expect busy roads as millions head off for summer breaks this weekend. And
5: it is as loud as possible, Glasgow!
4: Thousands of people have taken part in Glasgow Pride, marking 25 years of organised marches in Scotland's largest city. That's the latest from Radio News Hub. I'm Dave Cronin.
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7: 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Cloud will move in this afternoon, bringing a few well-scattered but possibly heavy thundery showers. High of 26. 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

0: And here's your What's On Guide with Newport City Radio. Little Rebels is at the Riverfront on Saturday, the 1st of August. Little Rebels, an interactive concert for children, telling dramatic events of Chartist movement. Doors open at 1 p.m. and tickets priced at £8 for children and £12 for adults. The Ultimate Bubble Show is at the Riverfront on Tuesday, the 4th of August. Ray Bubbles crafts amazing bubble sculptures and even puts a tornado inside a bubble. Shows are at 11 a.m, 1 p.m. and 3 p.m, with 11 a.m. show being relaxed showing. Tickets are priced at £13.50. That was your What's On Guide with Newport City Radio. 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
3: Questions are growing over the future of North Sea oil and gas, as reports suggest incoming Prime Minister Andy Burnham may be open to new drilling licences. Labour's manifesto promised no new North Sea licences. Thomas Tuchel says he'll continue as England manager despite mounting criticism following the World Cup semi-final loss to Argentina. He says fan opinion will not influence his future as England prepare to face France in the third place playoff. We asked our listeners if they'll be tuning in.
4: I think it's one extra game for the players to worry about. There's no real element of any reward.
5: I'm an England fan. I want to watch England play, so of course I'm going to watch the game.
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3: And Josh Kerr has broken the mile world record at the London Diamond League. The Scot clocked 3 minutes 42.66 seconds, beating a record that had stood for 27 years. That's the latest from Radio News Hub. I'm Dave Cronin.
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9: 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Cloud will move in this afternoon, bringing a few well-scattered but possibly heavy thundery showers. High of 26. 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

Mumsy once again. Out to Willie Don, out to Neef, out to Joe, out to Chloe, out to the kids. Out to Gem, out to Dill, out to Easy B, hold tight Julie. Out to Zoe, out to Lil. Out to Mr. Morgan, I see ya. Out to Haley, out to Tyler. Out to OTR, see ya. Out to Wig. Out to Owen. Out to Liam Byrne.

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0: can't catch you. 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